this time around, I dedicate the song to all of you that is currently struggling with long distance relationship. And I really hope that you guys can maybe feel better after listening to this one.

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2: Selamat sekali untuk kamu teman Pro 2. Welcome back with me di sore hari ini ya. Aku Igo temani weekend kamu di sore ini. Kayaknya vibe-nya seru ya. Along as I can feel today gitu. Suasananya, vibe-nya juga seru sekali. But anyway, aku mau say thank you so much untuk kamu teman Pro 2 yang juga udah pantengin siaran kami dari tadi ya. Dan I'm so excited to be here teman Pro 2. You know kenapa? We are on the first program ya di sore hari ini. So on the first edition juga teman perdua di English Corner today. Halo teman perdua, how are you today? I hope you are doing great and ready to have fun with English. Welcome to the English Corner only on Pro 2 RRI Langgur. You're friendly to learn, to practice and enjoy your English together. Teman perdua, ada yang bilang English is not just about grammar, kemudian vocabulary or speaking correctly. More importantly, English is a way to communicate, to connect with people from different countries and to open the door to a wider world. So, are you excited to learning English today? I hope the answer is yes. It's a yes from you, teman perdua. Karena di Studio Pro 2 RRI Langgur, I'm so excited and such an honor to have these two guests. And I'm going to introduce to all of you, teman perdua. Ketika kita berbicara mengenai bahasa Inggris, we are talking about something very interesting today. And the topic that we are going to discuss with our two guests today is about the enthusiasm for learning English and the benefit of the learning English in our daily life. Jadi untuk teman perdua, topik yang akan kita bahas hari ini tuh bagaimana antusias orang ketika belajar bahasa Inggris dan juga apa saja manfaatnya ketika orang belajar bahasa Inggris untuk keseharian mereka. So, remember, teman berdua tetap stay tune di sini ya di 94,5 MHz karena aku bakal temani kamu di English Corner hari ini. I have special guest today and I'm going to introduce to all of you teman berdua. Kita punya I don't need to introduce, biarkanlah mereka yang akan memperkenalkan diri mereka. So the first one I have hi ma'am.
3: Hello.
2: How you doing today?
3: I feel so great.
2: Great ya?
3: Yeah, of course.
2: Because of you'll be here or memang karena nanti kita juga bakal belajar bahasa Inggris bareng ma'am juga gitu.
3: Thank you.
2: Okay, boleh mungkin ma'am perkenalkan diri dulu nih untuk teman perdua nih yang lagi stay tune bareng kita juga di English Corner sore ini.
3: Well, hello teman Pro 2 Radio Republik Indonesia Langgur. Well, nice to meet all of you. Dan saya berharap bahwa teman-teman semua, teman Pro 2 bisa menikmati ajang sore hari ini di English Corner.
2: Thank you. The first one we have Mem Tohata. I can call you Mem Tohata ya?
3: Iya, Mem Tohata.
2: Okay. And the second one, she's a student in the SMA Negeri 3 Kabupaten Maluku Tenggara. So, hi. Can you tell us what's your name?
4: My full name is Chika Shamita Parpar, but of course you can call me by my nickname, Chika.
2: Chika, so aku dan teman berdua bisa manggil Chika ya?
4: Yes.
2: Oke, okay, kita deal dulu ya teman berdua. Manggilnya Chika dan we have Mem Tohata. 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The first question to all of you, what makes people interested in learning English?
3: Well, yeah. Okay, I'm the first.
2: Yeah.
3: Yeah.
2: You're the first one.
3: Okay, so what makes people interested to learn English?
2: Yeah.
3: I think it's a smart question. Well, interested is something can push someone
2: yep.
3: want to do something even it's very difficult in the first thing or in the first time I think
2: yeah.
3: Okay, so teman-teman Pro 2 yang membuat orang jadi tertarik untuk belajar bahasa Inggris itu menurut saya, yep, according to me, mm-hmm, it's depends on two points.
2: Yeah.
3: The first one is when someone learning English, it will bring benefit in their lifetime.
2: Mm-hmm. Yeah.
3: Okay. In their daily activity,
2: yeah,
3: or mm-hmm, in their education, of mm-hmm course. Mm-hmm. Yeah. Mm-hmm. And the second one,
2: yeah,
3: when people learn in English, they will, yeah, memperluas pergaulan mereka.
2: Yeah.
3: It will bring more benefit mm-hmm in their social life.
2: Yeah, yeah, yeah.
3: So membuat kita lebih close to the other gitu ya. Okay. So it's my opinion about why people
2: yeah
3: interest to speak to learn in English.
2: I do agree tadi memperlebar tadi ya seperti di awal as I said it before such when we are learning English, it's a kind of to open door to a wider world.
3: That's right.
2: Yeah. Chika, what do you think about it?
4: Now, for my personal opinion, I think genuinely, I love learning and started getting interested in English solely because of the benefit. But after learning it, turns out it was a big challenge for me, and I find that some people might find that interesting. Mungkin untuk yeah beberapa orang bahasa Inggris itu challenging, dan itu hal yang membuat mereka excited untuk tambah belajar yeah lagi bahasa Inggris. 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
2: Ya, yeah, I do agree teman berdua. Thank you Chika, karena kamu udah apa ya mention young people. Ini my second question that I've already prepared it before Chika. Why do you think that young people today are becoming more enthusiastic about learning English, Chika?
4: Now,
2: as a young people.
4: Now for my friends, untuk teman-teman aku sendiri, mereka banyak yang mulai belajar bahasa Inggris awalnya karena mereka lihat, oh dunia sekarang lebih banyak untuk menekankan penggunaan bahasa Inggris.
2: Yeah, of course.
4: Of course, now internationally, English is known for the international language. 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
2: Yeah. 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How can we overcome this fear? I need to be Mem Tohata dulu nih untuk menjawab nih.
3: Well, so I think this is the main problem why people didn't want to start their English yeah learning.
2: Yeah. Yeah.
3: Okay. So first of all, it's not necessary. You have to talk to yourself that it's not necessary if I make a mistake in learning English.
2: Oh yeah.
3: Yeah, because you will learn from the mistake. The main problem is you want to try, you want to start, you want to begin learning English. So when you take your first step, it will be followed with the next step.
2: Yeah,
3: of course. Yeah. So I would like to suggest to the other people, especially for the young people such as the kids, teens, kids,
2: yeah,
3: come on, you have to learn English. If you make a mistake, it doesn't matter.
2: Yeah, okay, yeah.
3: The very important thing is you have to start it.
2: Starting.
3: Yeah, you have to start it.
2: Aku tuh tiba-tiba dengan penjelasan dari Mem Tuatat lagi teringat ada sebuah apa ya, peribahasa yang sudah cukup lama sih, rumusannya itu trial and error. 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Chika, what do you think about it?
4: For me, it's alright. Mistakes happen and all you can do, especially untuk aku sendiri
2: yang as a student ya.
4: Iya.
2: Iya, iya, iya.
4: Aku awalnya tuh sebenarnya takut bicara bahasa Inggris depan umum.
2: Oh, because really?
4: Sometimes you need to be confident in yourself before you can tampil di depan orang lain gitu. Tapi mistakes happen, we're all human. Jadi pada saat kita melakukan masalah, as long as we learn from those mistakes and try to improve ourselves, especially like Mem Tuatat said, kita harus tetap mikir bahwa we tried our best and if we can do better, we can always try to be better. 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
2: Yes, aku setuju sih. Jadi confidence yourself itu similar dengan apa ya? Trust at you, at yourself gitu ya, Mem ya.
3: Yeah.
2: Mem, ini sebagai seorang pengajar juga ya, sudah cukup lama juga ini sebagai apa ya, tutor in English, as an English teachers also. What activities can help students become more enthusiastic about learning English?
3: Okay, well, that is a second smart question, I think.
2: Thank you.
3: Okay. Well, let me explain it to you. Okay, teman-teman Pro 2, dimanapun kalian berada, teristimewa kalian yang sedang belajar bahasa Inggris atau yang punya keinginan untuk belajar bahasa Inggris, gitu. 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
1: Dua, that was great. Are you ready to do another one?
2: I'm ready. You guys want to do it again one more time?
1: Where's the